but that changed. And I traveled around the world, think where you living at now. I heard you moved to Austin, got an apartment and settled down. And every once in a while, I start texting, write a paragraph, but then I delete the message. Think about you like a pastime.

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2: 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We move, we change, we get lost for a while.

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1: I told her everything, kept no secrets. She saw my strengths, told her my weakness. We were invisible.

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